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Cause hearing goodbye must have felt extreme. Damn it, I'm sad, cause you used to see my happiest side.

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The underground, where the party children are waiting and there's no contemplating. At the underground, the divas start screaming, and oh how the boys are beaming. 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

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The crowd precipitated itself toward the chapel, and the happy pulp of fools was led out in triumph. And now the surprise and admiration of the people redoubled. They found the wondrous grin to be but his ordinary face, or rather, his whole person was a grimace.

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And now the surprise and admiration of the people redoubled. They found the wondrous grin to be but his ordinary face, or rather, his whole person.

0: 911. You need me on that call. We use words like honor. We use words like code. We use words like loyalty. Honor, code, loyalty.
1: Did you order the code red?
2: You don't have to answer that question.
0: I'll answer the question. You want answers?
1: I think I'm entitled.
0: You want answers?
1: I want the truth.
0: You can't handle the truth.

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Look around you. 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Gate 2. My guards are watching you. Gate 3. Only evil lives here. Gate 4. There's no way out. Gate 5. Feel the fire. Gate 6. Pick up your weapons and fight. 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
1: 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See, you tell me then why you're giving a damn.

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See you at the bar, you was hardly talking. That's when I knew that your heart was scarring. Friends to lovers need a part to star in. Like, wait, babe.